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Seperti biasa, 20 lagu setiap request, ada kita punya Ariana Grande Supernatural, Blink 182 One More Time, Deeper Iron Peanut Butter and Tears, Dua Lipa Dance the Night, Ed Sheeran Cartens, Gwen Stefani Black Sultan Purple Arises, Jisoo Earthquake, GVK featuring Prince with Lavender, Lord What Was That, ada Basin Dan Kelly featuring Bring Me The Horizon Maybe, Melly Cruz Flowers, Morgan Wallen featuring Tete McRae What I Want, Nona Superstitious,

I don't know. I don't know what's wrong with you girls. I feel like y'all don't need love. You need somebody who could micromanage you, you know what I'm saying? Tell you right from wrong. Who's smart from who's a fool? Which utensil to use for which food? Like, I got a schedule to attend to though. I can't really.

Yeah. January, you put Tennessee life clearly, yearly. February is the time that you put the evil eye and the pride aside for the fantasy of getting married. Very scary. March got you already second guessing titles. April, spring is here and just like a spring, you start to spiral.

Tryna build trust, showing me your DMs, how they tryna bag you. Ironic how the news I got about you ended up being bad news. Get a nigga here for 50 racks, girl, the beef calls like

Life is about dreaming. Living without a dream is a mistake. It is not easy to reach a star far from the eye, but reality keeps us away from our expectations. Success is a choice. Everyone has equal opportunity. The problem is, what is your choice?

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8: I don't know what's wrong with you girls. I feel like y'all don't need love. You need somebody who could micromanage you, you know what I'm saying? Tell you right from wrong. Who's smart from who's a fool? Which utensil to use for which food? Like, I got a schedule to attend to though. I can't really.

Yeah, January you pretend to see life clearly, yearly. February is the time that you put the evil eye and the pride aside for the fantasy of getting married. Very scary. March got you already second guessing titles. April, spring is here and just like a spring you start to spark.

tryna build trust, showing me at the ends how they tryna bag you. Ironic how the news I got about you ended up being bad news. 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

0: 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Don't know why I listen to you when I hear you talking to me in some half-truths. If I don't pay rent, it end up like a old hairstyle, girl, it's past due. 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
1: I got, that's as far as I got.